and about spilled milk in the past. Because all the cats had a feast, ain't no use in worrying about who's doing you wrong. Just leave them there.

bells jingling, ring ting tingling too. Come on, it's lovely weather for a sleigh ride together with you. Outside the snow is falling and friends are calling you. Come on, it's lovely weather for a sleigh ride together with you.

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1: Salut, c'est le Père Noël sur Radio Junior. City, boy. Ain't nothing like that. 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
2: Word, but I ain't trying to be on tour on Christmas this time. 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That's what I want.

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But I gotta start by saying thanks. 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You know, when I look at a beautiful day, I say,

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But you know, God only knows how the Christmas is gonna look.

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Now Christmas gotta be the kind of a Christmas that we remember a long time ago. You remember when everybody used to look forward to Santa Claus? 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

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But I want to say thanks. Thank you, God. And now, let's make Christmas the kind of a Christmas that we remember. 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But let's make this Christmas good for everybody. 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
1: Merry Christmas, I don't want to fight tonight with

0: so much alto, and piano, drums, and everything. 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You want to say a few words on that? You ready, boy?
1: Yeah, you did.
0: You ready, brother?
1: Flow power thing. Can you tell everybody to get us on in there?
0: Get on in there.
1: Right on in.
0: Well, like, you know, like Bush, you think, get your thing up, you know, a little groovy. 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

0: No, that's enough. 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
1: I'm not done.
0: Sarah, cut it out. 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
2: Salut. Oh, oh, oh. C'est le Père Noël sur Radio Junior.

0: Merry Christmas, baby.
1: Merry Christmas, love.
0: There's my Uncle Bill, my sister Jill, and my cousin Sil.
2: Santa Claus is coming!
0: What a great day.

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1: 11 pipers piping
0: on the 11th day of Christmas, my true love sent to me.
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Claus leading the band to a good old Creole beak. Golly, what a spirit, you can only hear it down on Basin Street. Your cares will disappear when you hear, hallelujah, St. Nicholas is here.

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1: I've got to go away.
0: But baby, it's cold outside.
1: This evening has been.
0: And hoping that you drop in.

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1: Put some records on while I pour.
0: Neighbors might think
1: maybe it's bad out there.
0: Say, what's in this drink?
1: No cabs to be had out there.
0: I wish I knew how.
1: Your eyes are like starlight
0: to
1: now.
0: Break this spell.
1: I'll take your hat. Your hair looks well.
0: I ought to say no, no,
1: mind
0: no,
1: if I move in?

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0: Your lips are delicious.
1: Well, maybe just a cigarette.
0: Never such a loser before.
1: I've got to get home.
0: Baby, you'll freeze out there.
1: Say, lend me a coat.
0: It's up to your knees out there.
1: You've really been great.
0: I thrill when you touch my hand.
1: But

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1: Around the next corner!
2: There he is!
1: Rudolph!
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1: Hi-yo!
0: Who's Rudolph, boys?

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1: This evening has been
0: and hoping that you drop
1: so

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0: Put some records on while I pour.
1: Neighbors might think
0: maybe it's bad out there.
1: Say, what's in this drink?
0: No cabs to be had out there.
1: I wish I knew how.
0: Your eyes are like starlight
1: to
0: now.
1: Break this spell.
0: I'll take your hat

0: baby, you'll freeze out there.
1: Say, lend me a coat.
0: It's up to your knees out there.
1: You've really been great.
0: I thrill when you touch my hand.